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0: in the nick of time. 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
0: Oh, yeah. 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

When they do catch these guys and when they're going to charge him with trespassing the gentleman who base jumped off the space, we need to ask him a serious Sarge question, all right? 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That whole plot was actually part of a 70s TV show. Remember Emergency when they came to Seattle? So did they get the idea from there?

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Oh, by the way, set us as a preset while you're there as well, all right? Good luck.

the mixed bag today. A few raindrops here and there, and a little cooler temperatures, but summertime is on its way back. It's 95.7 The Jet. 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

0: 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We got to ask Kathy, you know, how did she win $1,000 today?
1: Oh, you know what? Persistent. Oh, my goodness. Persistent.
0: Keep trying. 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

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Jody and Ben are going to get you in to see Chicago, the Horn Section, and so much more. All part of the Washington State Fair. 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

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I know how it is. 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

It's like old home week here. Welcoming back Elise Woodward, who's going to be the new play-by-play person for the upcoming Husky football season. I'm so excited about that. That is so awesome. And, of course, we've known her. She's been with the Storm. She's been with the Huskies. Most recently, right? Did I read that right? That she's been doing play-by-play down in Portland for the Fire? It's going to be nice to have her back in the Emerald City.

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1: So one time, my tax returns were about to hit because I used the tracker. And so we drove 3 hours to the beach, and they didn't hit when they were supposed to. So we were trying to check into our hotel. We needed a deposit. We didn't have any money. So we had to, like, sleep in the Walmart parking lot of this beach. It was crazy.

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Bob Hauer here. 13 chances to win $1,000. I'll be in for Jody and Penner tomorrow. 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

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Bob Howard here. It's closer to 8 o'clock. Already over 50 grand raised for the victims of the Bite of Seattle shooting. 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

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It's Bob Howard here. Thank you for listening after 8 o'clock. 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

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It's Bob Howard on Tuesday night. Thanks so much for listening. Final Tuesday of July. Oh, man, my birthday's a week and a day away.

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It's Bob Howard here. I want to say hi to Amber. Thanks for having us on in West Seattle tonight.

95.7 The Chat. It's Bob Howard here on Tuesday night. And we got 13 chances for you to win $1,000. You just got to be ready for it. Your shots start again. Tomorrow morning, I'll be in for Jody and Bender with a chance to win.

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1: Not call it a bribe, whatever. 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
1: Oh my God, I have a great story for that. Group beach vacation nightmare. We all went to the beach and it became the windiest day and we all got pelted with sand. I mean, it was like a free exfoliation. It was not good. We had to leave. We all got sand in our eyes. You couldn't relax.

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Bob Hauer here on Tuesday night. Sip it slow, drink it in. Pina colada time.

0: 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Hi, Bob Howard here. What is the nightmare group beach vacation you took, Wendy?
1: Oh, my goodness. I went on a hike to a beach in France, which sounds like, how could that be a nightmare? But it was the hardest hike of my life, and you had to carry everything out and carry everything in. And we ran out of water on the way in, so it was a nightmare getting out.

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Thanks so much for listening tonight. Bob Howard here. 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
8: From the Fox 13 Weather Center, I'm Chief Meteorologist Brian McMillan. Highs today will be right around 76 degrees. We'll get back to that pattern of morning clouds and afternoon sunshine. Tomorrow, slightly warmer, more sunshine with highs in the upper 70s.
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Bob Howard in for the dynamic duo the rest of this week. Your instant inspirato. Got an espresso shot of positivity this morning. Return to Ralph Waldo Emerson for the inspiration coming up.

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Don't give up on them, Seattle. Mariners 7-6 winners over the Dodgers yesterday on the road. Back at it again this evening. It is 95.7 The Jet. Bob Howard for Jody and Bender. Your shot at a grand coming up after 8. Buddy.

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Bob Hauer for Jody and Bender. We love you. 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

Bender, Bob Howard, and I'm a little bummed about this. Yeah, I heard about the passing of Glenn Hansard. You know him from the movie Once. 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

0: 95.7 The Jet, Jody and Bender, Bob Hauer here for the Dynamic Duo for the rest of the week. All right, so we have sunshine today. It's going to be a comfortable day, high 74, 59 right now. All right, so what is the one thing you believe kids should still be taught in school, like the one life skill they definitely should have? All right, let's go to Brian in West Seattle. What do you got, Brian?
1: What is an everyday skill they should teach in school? I'll tell you, it's parallel parking because, come on, like, you know, you see what people do out there and the idiots, like, who, you know, waste everyone's time, like, doing 20 different angles to get into a spot. I mean, come on. Somebody's got to fix this.
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It's Bob Howard here. So Seattle Center going to host a silent vigil this evening for the victims of the Bite of Seattle tragedy. 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

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Sip It Slow, the Pina Colada song on 95.7 The Jet. It's Bob Howard in for Jody and Bender. Thank you for being here. Don't count our Mariners out. 7-6 winners against the Dodgers last night. 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

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What do you say? We have a fantastic day. My name is Christine for Martha Quinn, and I'm just going to go ahead and manifest that for both of us right now. That's all.

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1: 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My name is Christy, hanging out with you in for Martha Quinn. And if you are a fan of Queen, you know they have a special movie that's getting ready to hit the big screen. And I do mean the big screen, IMAX. More about that in your News That Rocks coming up next hour. 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
1: You know when your friend calls you with the best news ever and you can't help but get excited for them? That's kind of how Totally Awesome News works around here. It may not be someone that you know sharing their Totally Awesome News, but it just makes you feel good to know that good things are happening all around. And let's just spread the goodness, shall we?
2: This is Maggie from Catlettsburg, Kentucky. I just wanted to let you know my awesome news is my husband and I will have been married 23 years tomorrow. Thank you. Bye.
1: Come on now, Maggie. Congratulations. Yes, ma'am. Super excited about that, especially because I'm single right now, and that just gives me hope that there is love out there. Thank you. You got to call us back and leave another talk back as to what you think the secret is to lasting 23 years. I hope you and your husband have a fantastic anniversary celebration. And thanks again for sharing that totally awesome news. If there is something that's making you smile like Maggie in Kentucky, tap the red microphone on our free iHeartRadio app. Send that in. Hopefully I can get your totally awesome news on around 1:40. I'm Christy in for Martha Quinn.

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1: If you've ever dealt with sobriety or a sobriety journey, you know it's not always easy, but just know you're not alone. Belinda Carlisle kicked a 30-year cocaine habit, and she is clean and sober for at least two decades now. So it's possible. Hang in there.

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Seattle's variety of the 80s, 90s, and more. 95.7 The Jet. He's called his recent tour the Dancing Words Tour, and the word is his greatest hits tour has been absolutely amazing. So if you do get a chance to see John Mellencamp, definitely take advantage of it. My name's Christy, here for Martha Quinn. If you are a fan of Queen, some big news about the iconic rockers. Get you updated with that and news that rocks coming up next.

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One iconic performance, one moment, and now one IMAX film that is coming for the world to celebrate the iconic rock band Queen.

The final filmed performance by Queen has been restored in 4K for its 40th anniversary. Queen Budapest actually documents the band's 1986 concert, and it was in Budapest, the first Western stadium rock show behind the Iron Curtain, and actually Freddie Mercury's final filmed performance with the band. 80,000 people.

people were there to mark this cultural touchstone moment in the 80s, and more than 45,000 people listened to the concert from outside the venue, and now we'll be able to see it on the big screen. It is coming out in IMAX October the 7th, and then, of course, released on DVD and Blu-ray. But what an iconic moment, not only for rock and roll, as Martha Quinn likes to say, but for the band and fans of the band as well. That's your news that rocks. My name's Christy here for Martha Quinn. Thanks for letting me hang.

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1: 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It's called the Martha Quinn mixtape, but I like to call it a three-song masterpiece because that's what it is. It's your three songs with a common theme all woven together, and can't wait to play today's mixtape. I'm Christy here for Martha Quinn. Got it coming up straight ahead.

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1: It is time for a new Martha Quinn mixtape. I'm Christy here for Martha Quinn, and it's only fitting that we start off by giving Michael from Harvey, Louisiana, a big shout out for his big mixtape. All these songs feature big in the title, starting with big countries in a big country. You get the idea.

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A Martha Quinn mixtape is three songs woven together with a common theme, and today Michael and Harvey Louisiana chose Big Song, songs with Big in the title. So next up, we got Billy Joel with Big Shot.

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variety of the 80s, 90s, and more. 95.7 The Jet. They say one man's trash is another man's treasure. Well, in the music world, I guess one man's song that he passes on could be another woman's treasure. And that's exactly what happened with this song. Meat Loaf passed on it, and it became Bonnie Tyler's greatest hit.

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1: You know what? You could do a lot with $1,000. 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
1: I love that for you, Jesse, and even for your wife. 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Happy wife. Happy life. That's what they say. And hopefully can get that money and put it in your bank account and hopefully in your backyard in the form of a hot tub. Keep it right here. Got another keyword and another chance at $1,000 coming your way. My name's Christy here from Martha Quinn.

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Do you remember him from General Hospital? Or do you just know him as the rocker Rick Springfield?

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1: Almost time for your totally awesome news to take over. Got that coming up next. I'm Christy here for Martha Quinn.

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1: What is good in your world? It's about that time for your totally awesome news. My name is Christy here from Martha Quinn. Super excited to be sharing today's.
2: My very awesome news is we've been trying to find a house for 3 years, and we finally found one, and we are under contract and supposed to close on the 28th.
1: Ooh, that was actually yesterday. I'm a day late. Hopefully not a dollar short when it comes to your closing funds, but congratulations. If you've ever bought a house, oh, you know how nerve-wracking it is to maybe place a bid or get outbid or find the perfect spot. So it takes a while, and when you finally get that perfect place you can call home, it is definitely worth celebrating. So thank you so much for calling to share that. Maybe actually you meant the 28th of August. So if it's earlier, then congratulations. Look forward to an amazing close. And if it was yesterday, congratulations. And thank you for sharing that totally awesome news. 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

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I'm Christy here for Martha Quinn. And if you still haven't had a chance to see Jafar Jackson playing his Uncle Michael, oh, he did such a great job. It's going to start streaming on Stars August 10th.

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Just want to go ahead and start by giving the Red Cross a special shout out. My name is Christy, by the way, in for Martha Quinn. And I was just reading yesterday that for the second time only in their history, the Red Cross has declared a national blood shortage emergency. Now, if this is only the second time that they've declared the crisis, out of all of the times since they've been around, then you know they are in a dire situation where the whole entire United States is running low on blood. And we're just in the middle of summer. So if you can, right now, I think until the 31st, if you donate blood, they'll give you a free movie ticket. So maybe if you've been wanting to check out The Odyssey, here's your chance to do it for free and also help out, you know, someone else in the meantime. 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My name is Christy, and for Martha Quinn.

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95.7 The Jet, your home for Jody and Bender tomorrow morning starting at 6. Appreciate you listening and letting me hang out with you this Wednesday. My name is Christy and from Martha Quinn. It's always so much fun when I get to fill in for Martha, play your mixtapes, hear your totally awesome news, and of course rock out to some awesome rock and roll, Martha Quinn says. Be nice to yourself and I'll talk to you later. Peace.

0: 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I'm Sarge. Love for you to win some money in just minutes like Stephanie did earlier.
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Yeah, that was the Blue Angels arriving for Seafair. We just landed out of Kingfield. 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

You got to admit when you're playing the best. You got to admit when you're playing the best. And the Mariners showed up with their A game last night. 95-7 the Jet. Variety of the 80s, 90s, and more. Those home runs at Dodger Stadium or something. They're back at it tonight, 7-10. And before they head home for their weekend stand starting Friday against the Twins. We're going to grab you music from the outfield, speaking of baseball. Billy Joel and another shot to win $1,000.

0: 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I'm Sarge. When you're thinking about winning $1,000, you got to have a little positive thinking, right? Just ask Jen, who picked up money today.
1: Thank you. This is awesome. My kids pick on me all the time. They're like, Mom, you've been playing this game for how long, and you haven't won. Why do you keep playing?
0: Yeah. I guess that means she doesn't have to share the money. Your chance to be lucky coming up next.
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95.7 The Jet, variety of the 80s, 90s, and more. I'm Sarge. I think Jen back in our promotions department likes you best. Because listen, you chose to listen in the afternoon. And she's got a chance for you to wrap up, not this weekend, but next weekend, in style at Chateau Saint-Michel. A blanket, you choose your beverage. You can put some vino on or whatever. But on stage, Alison Russell and none other than Sarah McLachlan at Chateau Saint-Michel. We could get you into that show in just minutes, along with music from Soft Cell, Cutting Crew. And right after I play that song from Something About Mary, we got you a shot to win.

Productions, 95.7 The Jet. How about a shot to get you out to Chateau Saint Michel under the stars with Sarah McLachlan, Allison Russell. That is on August the 9th, Sunday night. Want to go? Be calling number 9 right now. 1-877-901-0957. 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

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I'm Starch. 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